0: I certainly was in the right.
1: I still
2: remember
1: like he was cruising for
2: bruising.
0: Yeah,
2: I don't know, I was really drunk at the time. He just told me it was a good number two.
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0: Es posible que la inteligencia artificial termine haciéndose con el control del planeta. Así que ponte ya de su lado y dile a tu altavoz inteligente que ponga Rock FM.
1: Rumors spreading round in that Texas town about the shack outside the games. And you know what I'm talking about. Just let me know if you wanna go to that home out on the range. They got a lot of nice girls.

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I say you look so fine that I really wanna make you mine. 4, 5, 6, come on and get your kicks. Now you don't need

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Now you do what they told ya. Now you do what they told ya. Now you do what they told ya.

one thing will to make it in this world, man. You got a woman waiting for you there. All you ever gotta do is be a good man one time to one woman.